0: 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A very good evening to you. 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
0: Number one country, WZOB. Partly cloudy tonight, overnight low 67. Tomorrow, mostly sunny. Slight chance for afternoon showers and thunderstorms, high of 89. Tuesday, sunny, rain, thunderstorm possible in the afternoon with a high of 91.

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0: 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We're WZOB, and it's now 7:38.
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Tonight, up at a low 67. Tomorrow, mostly sunny. Slight chance for afternoon showers and thunderstorms, high of 89. Tuesday, sunny. Rain, thunderstorm possible in the afternoon with a high of 91.

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2: 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So join us every morning for the Anniversary Club on WZOB. 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
1: News on Carmen Roberts. Fighting erupts between the U.S. and Iran. The U.S. fired first, striking two Iranian launchers in the Strait of Hormuz, preparing to send mines back into the waterway. And now Iran is attacking U.S. forces in Jordan. Fox's Trey Yingstas in Tel Aviv.
2: And I did speak with a U.S. source familiar earlier this evening who indicated at this point there are no significant impacts and nearly all of the incoming missiles have been intercepted.
1: It is the first military action in weeks. Rescue crews in Nepal and Tibet are searching for about 3,000 people missing from the catastrophic floods, and rain is causing more flooding.
3: It's getting very complicated as heavy rains continue to fall, swelling the rivers and the lakes further upstream. Chinese authorities also said another lake was also created today.
1: America's listening to Fox News.
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1: Fox News, I'm Sue Guzman. The U.S. has launched strikes on Iranian rocket launchers in the Strait of Hormuz, and Iran has responded with an attack on two bases in Jordan. Comes as the United States plans to announce new

0: bank sanctions this week. President Trump telling Fox's Sunday Night in America.
1: We're doing a great job. The blockade has been unbelievable. The financial hits that we're giving them, we're hitting them very hard. Nobody's ever been hit like this. And they're a failing nation right now. And at the right point, we'll either win or they'll do something.
0: At least one person confirmed dead now, 15 people missing after flash flooding hit the Grand Canyon Saturday. Grand Canyon National Parks officials confirming the body of a 46-year-old man was recovered near Crystal Rapids along the Colorado River. 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
6: Your morning country weather forecast for today, partly cloudy skies, highs around 91 tonight. Clear skies, a few passing clouds, lows around 70 degrees. Tomorrow, gradually sunny, despite a few afternoon clouds, highs around 93. And then for tomorrow night, some clouds early, giving way to generally clear conditions, lows around 71. That is your 100.9 FM and 1250 AM WZOB area weather forecast. I'm Tim Dobson.

0: It's 21 minutes after the hour of 5 a.m.
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0: Your morning country weather forecast for today, partly cloudy skies, highs around 91 tonight. Clear skies, a few passing clouds, lows around 70 degrees. Tomorrow, gradually sunny, despite a few afternoon clouds, highs around 93. And then for tomorrow night, some clouds early, giving way to generally clear conditions, lows around 71. That is your 100.9 FM and 1250 AM WZOB area weather forecast. I'm Tim Dobson.

Your morning country weather forecast for today, partly cloudy skies, highs around 91 tonight. Clear skies, a few passing clouds, lows around 70 degrees. Tomorrow, gradually sunny, despite a few afternoon clouds, highs around 93. And then for tomorrow night, some clouds early giving way to generally clear conditions, lows around 71. That is your 100.9 FM and 1250 AM WZOB area weather forecast. I'm Tim Dobson.

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0: Your morning country weather forecast for today, partly cloudy skies, highs around 91 tonight. Clear skies and a few passing clouds, lows around 70 degrees. Tomorrow, gradually sunny, despite a few afternoon clouds, highs around 93. And then for tomorrow night, some clouds early, giving way to generally clear conditions, lows around 71. That is your 100.9 FM and 1250 AM WZOB area weather forecast. I'm Tim Dobson.

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1: Fox News, I'm Gianna Gelosi. For the first time in a month, the U.S. and Iran have traded fire, with U.S. forces hitting two Iranian rocket launchers and Iran retaliating.
2: Iran today says it attacked U.S. air bases in Jordan and in the UAE. Well, that was in retaliation for U.S. strikes yesterday. U.S. forces struck two Iranian launchers on Larak Island. Forces there were seen preparing to launch rockets with sea mines into the Strait of Hormuz.
1: Fox's Alex Hogan. Search teams racing to find more than a dozen missing hikers in the Grand Canyon after a flash flood tore through Bright Angel Canyon.
2: That flood destroyed trails and bridges, stranding hikers. A water pipeline was also knocked out. At least one person has died, and 60 others were able to safely evacuate. More thunderstorms and heavy rain are expected, complicating rescue efforts.
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5: Your morning country weather forecast for today, partly cloudy skies, highs around 91 tonight. Clear skies, a few passing clouds, lows around 70 degrees. Tomorrow, gradually sunny, despite a few afternoon clouds, highs around 93. And then for tomorrow night, some clouds early, giving way to generally clear conditions, lows around 71. That is your 100.9 FM and 1250 AM WZOB area weather forecast. 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

0: The town of Sylvania invites everyone to their annual Labor Day Festival and Youth Fishing Tournament on Monday, September 7th from 10 to 4. The Youth Fishing Tournament will run from 1 to 3. Registration will be at noon at the lake office. There will be first, second, and third place prizes for the biggest fish and for the most fish. All fishing licenses and permits will be courtesy of the town of Sylvania. We will also supply fishing poles and tackles if you don't have any while supplies last. And there will be an antique tractor show. The town of Sylvania invites you to come out to Sylvania Lake on Monday, September 7th from 10 to 4 for all the festivities and a great day of fun. 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
3: Your morning country weather forecast for today, partly cloudy skies, highs around 91 tonight. Clear skies, a few passing clouds, lows around 70 degrees. Tomorrow, gradually sunny, despite a few afternoon clouds, highs around 93. And then for tomorrow night, some clouds early, giving way to generally clear conditions, lows around 71. That is your 100.9 FM and 1250 AM WZOB area weather forecast. I'm Tim Dobson.

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2: Dave, I'm Leah Brandon. A man is in jail after a teenage girl was fatally shot outside a club. Aliceville police say 19-year-old Christian Hall turned himself in. He was taken to the Tuscaloosa County Sheriff's Office and charged with capital murder. He's being held without bond. The teenage girl was killed by her ex-boyfriend in the parking lot of a restaurant near Stillman College. Security will be increased at several Dothan City schools after threats started to circulate online. Dothan City Schools saying the system is aware of the rumors and that they surround Dothan 6th Grade Center, High School, and Carver 9th Grade Academy. Security will be increased and additional school resource officers will be stationed at all three schools. And the Jefferson County Department of Health launching a new program to help prevent opioid overdose deaths. The Leave Behind program launches today. 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
1: Your morning country weather forecast for today, partly cloudy skies, highs around 91 tonight. Clear skies, a few passing clouds, lows around 70 degrees. Tomorrow, gradually sunny, despite a few afternoon clouds, highs around 93. And then for tomorrow night, some clouds early giving way to generally clear conditions. Lows around 71. That is your 100.9 FM and 1250 AM WZOB area weather forecast. 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
0: Your morning country weather forecast for today, partly cloudy skies, highs around 91 tonight. Clear skies, a few passing clouds, lows around 70 degrees. Tomorrow, gradually sunny, despite a few afternoon clouds, highs around 93. And then for tomorrow night, some clouds early giving way to generally clear conditions, lows around 71. That is your 100.9 FM and 1250 AM WZOB area weather forecast. I'm Tim Dobson.

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1: Fox News, I'm Therese Crowley. Iran vows to resist a new round of U.S. Treasury sanctions and strikes out two U.S. bases in Jordan. Fox has learned no significant impact. Nearly all missiles intercepted after the U.S. struck Iranian missile batteries, preparing to launch new sea mines into the Strait of Hormuz. President Trump tells Fox Sunday Night in America,
2: "You're doing a great job. The blockade has been unbelievable. The financial hits that we're giving them, we're hitting them very hard. Nobody's ever been hit like this. And they're a failing nation right now. And at the right point, we'll either win or they'll do something."
1: Monsoon season sends a torrent of mud and water through Grand Canyon's Bright Angel Canyon. 15 hikers missing, one dead. Update from Nepal, more than 4,200 missing in the glacier collapse flooding. Over 900 dead there. 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
2: Your morning country weather forecast for today, partly cloudy skies, highs around 91 tonight. Clear skies and a few passing clouds, lows around 70 degrees. Tomorrow, gradually sunny, despite a few afternoon clouds, highs around 93. And then for tomorrow night, some clouds early giving way to generally clear conditions, lows around 71. That is your 100.9 FM and 1250 AM WZOB area weather forecast. I'm Tim Dobson.

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0: Your morning country weather forecast for today, partly cloudy skies, highs around 91 tonight. Clear skies, a few passing clouds, lows around 70 degrees. Tomorrow, gradually sunny, despite a few afternoon clouds, highs around 93. And then for tomorrow night, some clouds early, giving way to generally clear conditions. Lows around 71. That is your 100.9 FM and 1250 AM WZOB area weather forecast. I'm Tim Dobson.

I'd ever seen in a pair of boots. Well, she walked right up to me, handed me a beer, gave me a look like, let's get out of here. And that's when I realized that she was every cowboy's dream come true.

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1: KRN News Update. I'm Leah Brandon. Time is running out to rebuild the Pritchard Police Department. We get more from Charlie O'Brien.
2: A contract for the Mobile County Sheriff to handle policing is about to run out, but Pritchard Mayor Carletta Davis tells NBC 15 they've hired a consultant
3: to help to formulate the standard for hiring, and then also for the chief to help to find the chief of police.
2: The mayor says she's getting calls from people interested in the police chief position. Her preference is finding someone from outside the area with significant experience rebuilding a police department. I'm Charlie O'Brien.
1: And the late Dolly Parton is honored at the Grand Ole Opry with a sold-out standing room only show. One fan there expressed why Dolly was so loved.
4: 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She loved you no matter what.
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0: Your morning country weather forecast for today, partly cloudy skies, highs around 91 tonight. Clear skies, a few passing clouds, lows around 70 degrees. Tomorrow, gradually sunny, despite a few afternoon clouds, highs around 93. And then for tomorrow night, some clouds early, giving way to generally clear conditions, lows around 71. That is your 100.9 FM and 1250 AM WZOB area weather forecast. I'm Tim Dobson.

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6: Your morning country weather forecast for today, partly cloudy skies, highs around 91 tonight. Clear skies, a few passing clouds, lows around 70 degrees. Tomorrow, gradually sunny, despite a few afternoon clouds, highs around 93. And then for tomorrow night, some clouds early giving way to generally clear conditions, lows around 71. That is your 100.9 FM and 1250 AM WZOB area weather forecast. I'm Tim Dobson.

0: And good morning to you right here on WZOB. We had some technical difficulties here at the station. Kind of lost our transmitters and everything else, and we're so sorry about the gospel music time this morning, trying to get everything straightened out. But I will go ahead and do the birthdays this morning. This morning, our birthday winner. Oh, we get a medium meal shake from Sonic Driving in Fort Payne, a small barbecue sandwich from Sally's Smoking Butt Barbecue, a cupcake from the Copper Penny in Fort Payne, a regular combo meal from Crystal's in Fort Payne, one small coffee from Caroline's Cafe in Collinsville, and a Chick-fil-A sandwich or chicken nugget, your choice from Chick-fil-A. And we have Hunter Akins, 20 years old, from Dogtown today. Hunter, happy birthday to you. Wesley Rhodes, 25 years old today, from Valley Head. Wesley, happy birthday to you. Glenn Wilbanks, 50, from Fife, Alabama. Glenn, happy birthday. And Tina McCombs from Fort Payne has a birthday today. I'd like to wish them a very, very happy birthday this morning. We'll shake the beads up. See who the birthday winner is this morning right here on WZOB. And the winner happens to be Tina McCombs. So, Tina, you're the birthday winner on WZOB this morning. And, of course, we have one anniversary this morning. And on the anniversaries, we have a brown bag special for two from the Sonic Drive-In in Fort Payne. An onion blossom, eating only at Woody's on Weiss Lake and over in Cherokee County. A free ring cleaning from Patterson's Music and Jewelry in Fort Payne. Two regular combo meals from Crystal's in Fort Payne. And a Spanish artichoke dip, eating only at Vintage 1889. And that goes to Joel and Sheila Saffles. Happy anniversary to y'all. 47 years today. Happy anniversary to both of y'all. And wish y'all the very, very, very best. All right, got to get ready for Thoughts for the Day on WZOB. Be right back.
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0: We have Linda Jean Yerkes Miller, born on January the 18th of 1952. Born to Norman and Helen Yerkes of St. Petersburg, Florida. Visitation will be Tuesday, September 1st at the Burt Valley Head Chapel from 4 until 8.

0: 8 p.m. The funeral will be Wednesday, September 2nd, at the Moon Lake Baptist Church in Mentone, Alabama. Funeral time will be from 2 p.m., and the body will lie in state at the church from 1 until 2 p.m. Officiating is Reverend Stephen Cornelius. Burial will follow on Wednesday at the Little River Canyon Cemetery in Mentone. Bird Funeral Home is in charge of the arrangements. That's Linda Jean Yerkes Miller of St. Petersburg, Florida, formerly of Mentone. We have Mr. Boyer Pierce Purnell, age 73, of Ottawa, Tennessee, passed away on Tuesday, August 25th. There are no services planned at this time. Bird Funeral Home is in charge of the arrangements. That's Mr. Boyer Pierce Purnell, age 73, of Ottawa, Tennessee. And Mr. Daniel Ray Spurgeon, Jr., age 48, of Crossville. There is no events scheduled at this time, but still show your support by sending flowers directly to the family or plant a tree in his memory. That's Daniel Ray Spurgeon, age 48, of Crossville, who passed away on Thursday, August 27th. W.T. Wilson Funeral Home is in charge of the arrangements. They have Mrs. Berthel Hancock Moore, age 89, of Huntsville, who passed away on Saturday, August 29th. Funeral services are planned for 1 p.m. Tuesday, September 1st, at the W.T. Wilson Funeral Chapel. Burial will follow in the Kirk Memorial Gardens. The family will receive friends from 5 until 8 p.m. on Monday, August 31st, at the funeral home. W.T. Wilson Funeral Chapel is in charge of the arrangements. That's Mrs. Berthel Hancock Moore, age 89, of Huntsville. And that's the Obituaries of the Air, brought to you by C&H Drugs.
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0: It's now time for Thoughts for the Day, a 15-minute morning devotional brought to you by the Fort Payne Ministerial Association and WZOB. Our speaker this morning is Reverend Briggs King, pastor of the Heritage Baptist Church. And now from our studios, here's Brother Briggs.

0: verses right now. Therefore, my brethren, dearly beloved and longed for, my joy and crown, so stand fast in the Lord, my dearly beloved. I beseech Euodias and beseech Syntyche that they be of the same mind in the Lord. I entreat thee also, true yoke fellow, help those women which labor with me in the gospel, with Clement also, with my fellow laborers whose names in the book of the Lord. And in verse 4, rejoice in the Lord always, and again I say rejoice. The Bible is by far the most important book ever written. I happen to believe that God inspired those who wrote it, that they wrote exactly what God wanted. We have translations, and I preach in the King James translation. I believe it's a good translation, and I just stick with it. I've read a lot of others. But I'm glad that we have the Word of God. When we look at what's in the verses here, we see something about brethren being dearly beloved and longed for. So I like the idea that we have brethren and sisters in the Lord. Now notice something else. Dearly beloved, sometimes Christians don't love each other like they could or like they should. Sometimes they get burrs under their saddles and speak against each other or act against each other. That shouldn't be. We're all different. If it weren't, some of us wouldn't be necessary. But difference does not mean something bad necessarily. It means that we have different roles to play and we have different abilities and gifts. The human body is made up of a lot of different parts, and they're not exactly alike. Your finger's not exactly like your toe, or your ear's not exactly like your eye, or whatever else. But every part of the human body is necessary if it's going to be a complete body. Sometimes certain parts get damaged and can't be used like they were. And that's true in the body of Christ, too. Some people in the body of Christ get hurt and get troubled and don't get used of God like they could. But the important thing is that we recognize we're in one family. When the Bible says brethren, it also means sisters. It means everybody who's in the body of Christ. And notice that Paul called them dearly beloved. Sometimes Christians get at odds with each other. Well, I just can't stand old sister so-and-so, old brother so-and-so. They said so-and-so, they did so-and-so, and I know. What did you do? We're pretty slow to confess our own faults, but the Bible does say confess your faults one to another and pray one to another that you may be healed. So God is telling us that we have faults. We sometimes miss the mark. So we should consider all who belong to Christ as brethren or sisters, and we should revere them and value them. Notice now, dearly beloved, that goes farther than just saying I love you, but dearly beloved and long for. I long to see you, Paul was saying to the Philippian church. I long to be with you. Did I say something? Well, I don't have to go to church to be a good Christian. Now, if you can't go to church because of some physical problem or because of some other work problem or whatever it may be, on certain times at least, I'm not faulting you with that. But if you won't go and when you can, I am faulting you with it. Not to be mean about it, of course. But God wants us to get together. He said, first, let us not forsake the assembling of ourselves together as the manner of some is, and so much the more as you see the day approaching, Paul said. So don't forsake that assembly. Now, if you have to do something else, you have to be somewhere else, I understand that. If you're working on a job, they won't let you do that, or you got sickness, or a lot of other things to hinder. But most of us, most of the time, could be in the assembly of God if we want to. You know, if they were giving out $100 bills to everybody that showed up at a certain place, or giving out four or five of them to each person, most of us would make some way to get there, wouldn't we? Because we'd think, well, I need that. But you don't need money like you need the fellowship of other Christians and the Word of God from a preacher or teacher. You need that time. Let us not forsake the assembling of ourselves together as a man of some is, but exhort one another, and so much the more as you see the day approaching. So God tells us to exhort one another. A ball team. I never played ball. My boys did. My dad always had work for me after school. But I like ball. But a ball team has to be a team. Each person has to recognize his or her place to serve on that team. And they don't try to do the job of the other person. They don't. If a person's a pitcher, he doesn't try to do the job of the hind catcher. If he's the first baseman, he didn't try to play the third base. I'm just saying that they learn to play that or basketball or whatever game it is. They learn to play their positions and play them well if they work at it. Why do Christians not learn that? Why are we so slow sometimes in figuring out that we ought to do what God has taught us to do, and we ought to do it together? Oh, you may not agree with every Christian in the world, and I wouldn't either. And we all have different thoughts and different beliefs and whatever, but those who really are saved have some basic beliefs. They believe the Bible to be the Word of God. They believe that Jesus is the Son of God or God the Son. They believe in the Trinity, as the Bible teaches, Father, Son, Holy Spirit. They believe that God, the Spirit, lives in the saved person. And a lot of, they believe in heaven and hell. And I'm not going to mention a lot of things that we believe as basic Bible doctrines. So people come along sometimes with a strange doctrine or some kind of a personal bent on what they think the Bible says. But, you know, if you study enough people and follow enough people, you'll find a basic agreement among many, many, many Christians. Oh, we may not all belong to the same church, or we may not all sing the same songs. We may not even like the same style of preaching or teaching. But we all love the Word of God if we're right with God. And we love the fellowship of believers if we're right with God and right with our fellow Christians. So the Bible teaches us then that there is a camaraderie, if you want to say it that way, or a fellowship or oneness between believers. And so we ought to learn how to recognize the brothers and sisters. So he mentions, dearly beloved and long for my joy and crown. Paul is writing to the church at Philippi. He wants to be with them. How about that? They're his joy and crown. Did I say something? He said, you're longed for. I want to be with you. When people say, well, I don't need to go to church to be a good Christian. If you're able-bodied and can get there, you need to be in church. You need to be in a church that preaches the Word of God and stands for the Word of God, but you need to be with other believers. Let me tell you this. It's like a pitcher on a baseball field. He said, I don't need anybody but myself. Who's going to bat? Who's going to catch? Who's going to run the bases? Oh, no, it takes all that team to make a game and another team to oppose them, in fact. But here's the idea. Lone Ranger Christian is not a good term. We're in this together. You may say, well, I'm Baptist and you're Methodist, or I'm Methodist and you're Baptist, or I'm whatever else, I'm Church of God and you're this. I know. I'm not going to fight with you over that. Let me ask this question. Do you know God? Let me ask this question. Does the Spirit of God live in you? You say, well, he doesn't live in everybody that's saved. He does so. Paul said, you're not in the flesh, but in the Spirit. So would the Spirit of God dwell in you. Now, if any man have not the Spirit of Christ, he's none of his. That's pretty clear, isn't it? You're in the Spirit. If the Spirit of God dwells in you, if you don't have the Spirit of Christ, it shows that there's one Spirit, there's one body and one Spirit, even you're called, one hope you're calling, one Lord, one faith, one baptism, one God and Father of all, who's above all, through all, and in you all. That's pretty clear, too. So there's only one God. Now, we may have different ways we do things, and you may have different songs you like. Your preacher may preach in a different style than I do or some other preachers. But the Bible does say, preach the word, be instant in season, out of season, reprove, rebuke, exhort with all long suffering and doctrine. For the time will come when they'll not endure sound doctrine, but after their own lust shall they heap themselves teachers, having itching ears, and their ears shall be turned away from the truth, and shall be turned unto fables. God is telling us that we need to stick with what we know is true, what we know is right, what we know is the Word of God. So many people want to have their own little system of religion, you know, or their own little plan of how they do things. Now, I'm not saying you can't have different orders of service, but the Word of God should be prominent in what you do in a service. It's not what Sister So-and-so said and what Brother So-and-so said necessarily. They may say some good things, but did they say what the Bible says? Were they in agreement with the Word of God? It does say, preach the Word, be instant in season, out of season, reprove, rebuke, exhort with all long-suffering and doctrine. I've already touched on that. But he said the time will come when they will not endure sound doctrine. Oh, I heard a guy say, well, he was a country preacher about like me, but I think he was a little farther off. He said, we're just going to preach the Bible on this here radio station. We're not going to preach no doctrine or nothing. Well, when you teach a certain teaching, that's a doctrine. That's a set of teachings. That's something that's been shown in the Bible. And so we need to learn that teaching Bible truth is vitally important. And rightly dividing the word of truth, getting every part in its right place, is vitally important. So we read the Bible and we teach the Bible, if we're teachers or preachers, not just for our own benefit or our own desire or our own understanding, but for the benefit of others around us. Did I say something? It's too easy to try to be a Lone Ranger Christian, as I mentioned. It's too easy to want to do it all yourself, and you can't. Your human body is made up of a lot of members, and they all work together if they're working properly, because it takes all of them, even the little finger, the little toe, the nose, the ears, the eyes. It takes all that to make a body, and it takes all the members of Christ to make up the body of Christ, to make it so that we are working together for one cause, the cause of the Lord. So there is one body, there is one Spirit. We are called in one hope for calling. And if any man hath not the Spirit of Christ, he's none of his. So you can't say, well, you don't have the Holy Spirit because you don't belong to our group. Now here's the big thing that people miss. The Spirit of God lives in everybody who's saved, because if you don't have the Spirit of Christ, you're none of his. But it said, be not drunk with wine, Ephesians, wherein it says, but be filled with the Spirit. Speaking to yourselves in psalms and hymns and spiritual songs, singing and making a melody in your heart. So everybody needs to be filled, if he's saved, filled or controlled by the Spirit of God. That doesn't necessarily mean you'll jump benches or turn somersaults in the aisle, but it means you'll live for God. It means you'll seek to please God, and you'll seek to please other people who are Christians and to help them. The body, let me talk about this one more time. I've got a few seconds left, I think. The human body has to work one member in coordination with another, or you'd never get anything done. If the foot said, I'm going to go to town, and the other parts of the body said, I'm not going, it wouldn't work. It all works together, and the body of Christ has to work together to accomplish the work of God. Well, time is gone, and I'll come back tomorrow, and we'll continue in this thought that we're looking at today. See you again on tomorrow.
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1: Good morning. We're here this morning. On this Monday morning, it's 9:22. 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Somebody's needing some help with cleaning their house and moving some things. If you're available for that, you can contact them at 256-996-8113. 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I also have someone that has 2 dozen quart size mixture of wide and regular mouth canning jars. Some canning jars. They also have 5 dozen of pint size canning jars. They're $7 per dozen. And they also have 10 half pint jars for $6. If you need some canning jars, call them at 256-418-2931. That's 256-418-2931. Got someone that can do some handyman work. 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That's 256-499-5809. Somebody is wanting to buy an Airstream camper. It's an Airstream camper. If you are looking for one of those, you can call them at 256-605-1284. That's 256-605-1284. Got someone that's needing... Oh, no. If you're needing some flooring done or any type of handyman work, I've got a number you can call. His number is 256-516-3634. If you're needing some flooring put down or any other type of handyman work, call 256-516-3634. He'll be able to help you out with that. Somebody's wanting some goats and sheep. If you're interested in that, they've got a number for you is 256-601-1728. That's 256-601-1728. You got somebody that can sit with the elderly. If you're needing that assistance, they'll be glad to come help you with that. It's at 256-630-2180. Again, that's 256-630-2180. Got someone that's looking for a radio flyer wagon. Let's take this call. Good morning, Swap Shop. You on the air. How can we help?
2: How are you today?
1: I'm good. How are you?
2: Hey, I'm doing good. Hey, I'm still looking for somebody to come sit and help keep my house cleaned up. Room and board included with a job. I haven't found nobody yet, and I'm guessing I got to find somebody. And I'm also looking for a friend to chat with. My wife, she passed away, to see what it might turn into, see if it might lead to a relationship or what. And I'm also looking for a friend to come take me to the bank in the morning. I get my money, and I need somebody to come tomorrow to take me to the bank, and I'll pay them for the gas, and then give me a call at this number, 256-640-6324, 640-6324. 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
1: Thank you, sir. 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

0: 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Anyway, we're having Swap Shop. 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It's going to be a hot one today. It's 81 degrees outside right now. It's going to be about 89 later on today. So everybody try to stay cool, try to stay hydrated. Got somebody's got for sale a robot cat litter box. They paid $200 for it. They're asking $125. They also have a cat tree for sale for $25 and a massage table for chair for sale for $100. Our phone number, 256-638-7708. Good morning, Swap Shop. You on the air. How can we help?
1: Yes, I am looking for book cases, at least three. And my number is
0: 1675. I've got it.
1: Right. Thank you so much.
0: Thank you. You have a great day, ma'am.
1: See you.
0: Bye-bye. All right. She's looking for at least three bookcases. 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Someone has a glass top table with four chairs. 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You can call them at 256-717-2373. That's 256-717-2373. If you're needing some bush hogging done, spreading gravel, or any other type of tractor work, you can call Steve. 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His phone number is 256-717-8224. 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For more information, call them at 256-458-6547. 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Again, that number to reach them at is 256-516-2794. All right, if you've got something for buy, sell, and trade, give us a call, and we'll be glad to put you on the air, let you tell us all about it at 256-516-2794. 845-2810 or 256-845-2811. Good morning, Swap Shop. You're on the air. How can we help?
2: Good morning.
0: How are you?
2: I'm good.
0: Good.
2: What happened to the radio this morning?
0: It just went out. We're not sure.
2: Okay. I just wondered.
0: Yeah.
2: Okay, I still have the 17-inch tires for sale that has good tread on them. And I still have a under-the-counter microwave and a queen-size bed with a mattress and box springs. And I still have the antique stereo with a radio, a record player, and an 8-track tape player in it. And it was working when I put it at the back trailer. It'll take about 3 men to bring it to the house and to plug it up to make sure it still works because it's a big console. And then I have a medium-sized dog kennel for sale, and I'm still looking for the clothes that's on the card. And I can sit with an elderly family as a couple or a person by themselves, or I can clean someone's house. But I do not drive. They would have to come and get me and bring me back home, but I do a very good job. And for more information on any of these items, you can call 256-516-1277. Thank you. Have a blessed day.
0: Thank you. You have a blessed day as well, ma'am. Thank you for calling us.
2: Okay. Bye-bye.
0: Bye-bye. And again, her number is 256-516-1277. You can call her up. She can help you out with those things, and she has those other items for sale. Good morning, Swap Shop. You're on the air. How can we help?
3: 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It's got trees all around it, except the front of it. I'm asking $200 a month. It's for a camper or RV. I'm 7 miles from town. I'm 5 miles from the canyon. And you can call me for more information, 996-0661. Have a good day.
0: Thank you so much. You have a great day, too, ma'am. Bye-bye. Again, that was 256-996-0661. And that's a camper lot for rent for $200. You guys give her a call if you're needing one of those. 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

0: 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If you have anything for buy, sell, and trade, give us a call and we'll be glad to put you on the air this morning. Our phone number, 256-845-2810 or 256-845-2811. Call us up and tell us what you got, what you need, what you might need doing. Any of those things. We'll be glad to hear from you this morning. Let's see. We got an announcement. We've got Our Founders Day, Labor Day Festival. They're celebrating 250 years, their anniversary. Let's see. The town of Ider invites you to join us for a special celebration of America's 250th anniversary. Monday, September the 7th, it's in Ider Town Park. It's free admission and free parking. They're going to have a patriotic parade starting at 10 o'clock. The gates open at 11. They got fireworks at dark. It's a full day of family fun. Got some live music. So bring your lawn chairs, car show. They also have a kid zone, and they're having concessions, food, and craft vendors, school and community organizations as well. They've got some big cooling fans going on. They're provided by the EMA. And, again, they've got fireworks at dark. So, a full day out in Ider on Monday, September the 7th. Go out and enjoy with your family for their 250th anniversary. Founders anniversary for Labor Day. Labor Day weekend. All right. Got somebody that can mow yards and do some yard work. You can give them a call at 256-254-9107. That's 256-254-9107. 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Someone has some Farm Fresh free-range eggs for sale. If you want some of those, call them at 256-996-3633. Again, the number to reach them is 256-996-3633 would be that number. All right. Someone has a Red Devil gas grill for sale. It still has the instruction booklet and covers. That zip to hold it. Okay. They also have an office chair on rollers, some damage to the seat, but will sell it at a good price. They have a toaster oven. It's an older model, but it still works, and they can sell it at a good price. If you can text them now, but you can call after 2 p.m. So if you're interested, you can text them at this time of day, but don't call them until after 2 o'clock if you need to call them. 256-390-1562. Again, that's 256-390-1562. Got somebody that's been working in chicken houses and they have 30 years of experience. They'll be able to help you out with that. Or they can sit with your elderly and clean houses. They can give you references. If you're looking for someone for that, call them at 256-997-7705. It's 256-997-7705. Good morning, Swap Shop. You're on the air. How can we help?
1: Oh, well, I hope so. I have several items for sale, starting with four wrought iron chairs, really nice, big, sturdy chairs. And I have two helmets. One's a Bluetooth, and the other one's just a regular Harley-Davidson helmet. And I have several items that are household items that are in the box, even. haven't even taken it out of the box. And I have a little settee set. It's black, two black chairs with a little black glass top table. And anybody interested in any of these items or certain other items somebody might be looking for, if they would call me at 256-717-2373.
0: Okay. 256-717-2373. Is that correct?
1: Uh-huh.
0: All right.
1: Yep.
0: Sounds great. Thank you so
1: Have
0: much.
1: Have a good day.
0: Bye-bye. You too.
1: Okay. Bye.
0: All right. Again, give her a call at 256-717-2373. She says she got a little bit of everything. 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So we got some bush hogging. Someone that can do some bush hogging and garden tilling. You can call him at 256-996-0366. 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
0: 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Got Mr. Benny McElby. He has a gospel country CD with songs that he wrote. Anyone can have one. And it's just by donation. So give him a donation. He'll be glad to give you one of his gospel country CDs. 256-657-5168. Again, call him at 256-657-5168. All right. 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

0: 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We appreciate you tuning in this morning to Swap Shop. And if you have anything for buy, sell, and trade, give us a call. We'll be glad to put you on the air. Our phone number, 256-845-2810. Let's take this call. Good morning, Swap Shop. You on the air. How can we help?
1: Hello. I want that number that had the dining room set. It was glass top.
0: It was what now?
1: The glass top table.
0: Okay. Give me one second.

0: I just messed them all up. Give me one moment. Let's see here. Last two. 1 second, sorry.
1: It's a glass top table with four chairs.
0: Yes, ma'am. I remember reading it a few minutes earlier. Let's see. Find it again.
1: Just call it out if you find it. I'll be listening.
0: Okay. I will do.
1: What's that Steve's number for the bush hogging?
0: Bush hogging. Steve's number for the bush hogging as well.
1: Just call that one out too when you find it.
0: I got the bush hogging. Oh, no, that's Keith. You said Steve. Hold on a second. All right, I'll keep looking here.
1: All right.
0: It's probably right beside my hand, but I can't find it yet.
1: I'll be listening.
0: Okay. Thank you, ma'am. I'll call him back out.
1: Bye-bye.
0: Oh, I got Steve's already. It's 256. All right, let me wait till she gets back on the bush hogging. All right, got Steve. We'll do mowing and bush hogging. My bad. Steve will do mowing and bush hogging and gravel and pick up some kind of tractor work, any kind of tractor work. Call him at 256-997-7873. Those two cars that she's looking for are both together. How funny is that? The table with four chairs and the glass top. The phone number is 256-717-2373. So I'll put those to the side in case we need it back again. And good morning, Swap Shop. You're on the air. How can we help?
2: Good morning. Yes, I've got a dinette set. It's a cherry, and it's out of the 50s. But it's a china cabinet, table, and chairs. And then I've got a large bedroom suit. 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Then I've got a set of 16-inch Chevrolet 6 lug aluminum wheels with brand new set of tires. I got a set of 17-inch 6 lug aluminum wheels. The tires is still got a lot of running in those, and I've got coolers and different things that I'd sell to. And for more information, you can call
0: 899-7478. And that dining room suit, you said it was a cherry?
2: Yeah, it's a cherry.
0: And how many chairs?
2: I think there's five left. It was like six, but I think there's five.
0: Okay.
2: And it's got a leaf in it. It's a big, long table.
0: All right. Sounds great. That's a lot. All right. Okay.
2: All right. Thank you.
0: Thank you. You have a great day.
2: You too. Bye-bye.
0: Bye-bye. All right. Again, that number is 256-899-7478. Good morning, Swap Shop. You on the air. How can we help? Okay. Call us back. All right. Good morning, Swap Shop. You on the air? How can we help?

0: right, that's 256-717-8224. Give them a call. All right, got somebody's got a three-bedroom house, three baths, has two master bedrooms, and also has a building on the outside. 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

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If you have anything for buy, sell, and trade, call us up. We'll be glad to hear from you this morning. Our phone number, 256-845-2810 or 256-845-2811. Call us and give us, let us hear from you this morning, what you may have or what you may need. We'll be glad to hear from you. Call us, please. Anyway, hope everybody's having a great day. It is Monday. Always a great day on Monday, right? It is August 31st, last day of the month of August, and we're about ready. I hope everybody's ready for this weekend, Labor Day weekend.

0: Good morning, Swap Shop. You're on the air. How can we help?
1: Yes, ma'am. I have a Nintendo Switch that I'm asking $100 for. And I'm also looking for a small doll, any type of small breed dolls. My number is 256-504-2674.
0: 2674. And you said you were looking for a small dog as well?
1: Yes, ma'am.
0: But you have a Nintendo Switch for sale, correct?
1: Yes, ma'am.
0: Okay. We've got you down, 256-504-2674. Is that correct?
1: Yes, ma'am. Thank you.
0: Thank you. You have a great day.
1: You too.
0: Bye-bye. All right. She's got a Nintendo Switch for sale. If you need one of those for somebody, it's $100. It's a very good deal. And looking for a small dog, give her a call at 256-504-2674. I want to read those two cards out again about the chairs with the glass top table, just in case they missed it. And the phone number, 256-717-2373. That was for the glass table with the four chairs. And the number for the bush hogging and spreading gravel for Steve was 256-997-7873. 997-7873. All right. What else we got here going on? We got for sale a 1990 Chevrolet Silverado ton truck. It's got a new fuel pump on it and tank, clutch, master cylinder. It is a rebuilt engine. It's black, and they're asking, let's see. Oh, it's black with 25,000 and 30,000 miles on it. Battery, distributed tires, they're all new. They're asking $4,000 for it. The asking price is $4,000. Has a rebuilt transmission as well. They also have a 12,000 BTU AC unit for sale. It's only been used for about 2 weeks, and their asking price for that is $350. So for more information, call them at 256-997-6041. That's 256-997-6041. Got somebody that is an older man in his 70s that's needs an older truck to haul a trailer and lawnmower to help a cancer survivor to keep their lawn cut and transportation to doctors. He can do work. He can pay for it, or they have an older car running to trade for it. You can call Richard. Sorry, I'm trying to read this. 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So, Richard can help. 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
0: 256-630-5049.
4: Yes.
0: All right. Thank you, sir, so much for calling us this morning.
4: Thank you.
0: You have a blessed day.
4: Bye-bye.
0: Good morning, Swap Shop. You're on the air. How can we help you?
5: Hey, good morning. I still have a king-size platform bed, electric. I guess the knee goes up and down, that I'd like to give away. It's at a storage unit over in Center. I've also got an oak finish china cabinet and oak finish corner cabinet. I'd take $20 a piece for them to get rid of them. I got a dining room table, a round one. I take $10 for it. I just want to empty the unit so I don't have to keep paying storage on it. I got a couple of truck toolboxes, a full size and S10 size, $40 a piece on them. My number is 256-996-5259. That'll do it.
0: All right. 256-996. Excuse me. 5259.
5: Yep.
0: All right. Thank you for calling us today, sir.
5: Thank you.
0: Excuse me. Good morning, Swap Shop. You're on the air.
6: 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Wanting a Tacoma four-wheel drive pickup truck. 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Have a great day.
0: Thank you, sir. 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You have a blessed day as well. Bye-bye. All right. 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Well, that's going to about do us today for Swap Shop. We want to thank our sponsors for sponsoring us this morning. 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So Cattle Stampede, we appreciate you guys and Ross and Pools, Mae Daniels Garage, CNH Drug, My Supply. 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
1: Your WZOB weather forecast, mixed clouds and sun, highs around 92. Tonight, clear skies, lows around 70. And tomorrow, mostly sunny skies and hot, highs around 94. And tomorrow night, mostly clear skies, highs around 72. That is your 100.9 FM and 1250 AM WZOB area weather forecast. 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

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Hope you're doing well. Stay safe when you're coming or going from wherever. Hardy, wait in the truck with Lainey Wilson.

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0: Your WZOB weather forecast, mixed clouds and sun, highs around 92. Tonight, clear skies, lows around 70. And tomorrow, mostly sunny skies and hot, highs around 94. And tomorrow night, mostly clear skies, highs around 72. That is your 100.9 FM and 1250 AM WZOB. Area weather forecast, I'm Tim Dobson. We'll be right back.

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1: With another ARN News update, I'm Leah Brandon. Time is running out to rebuild the Pritchard Police Department. We get more from Charlie O'Brien.
2: A contract for the Mobile County Sheriff to handle policing is about to run out, but Pritchard Mayor Carletta Davis tells NBC 15 they've hired a consultant
3: to help to formulate the standard for hiring and then also for the chief to help to find the chief of police.
2: The mayor says she's getting calls from people interested in the police chief position. Her preference is finding someone from outside the area with significant experience rebuilding a police department. I'm Charlie O'Brien.
1: And the late Dolly Parton is honored at the Grand Ole Opry with a sold-out standing room only show. One fan there expressed why Dolly was so loved.
4: I feel like she was the last person on earth everybody agreed to love, truly. She didn't care where you stood for. She loved you no matter what.
1: I'm Leah Brandon. And you're up to date around the world, around your state. 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
5: This is a minute with Paul DeMarco, your quick look at Alabama politics. One of Alabama's chronic problems has been its prison system. Thus, Governor Kay Ivey has made it a priority to address the issues. Hiring more correction officers and building two new 4,000-bed prisons has been at the top of her agenda. One prison in Elmore County is already online to open soon, but there's another one that still has to be built. And this past week, the Alabama Corrections Institution Finance Authority approved a $195 million bond issuance to partner with $600 million already in hand to pay for the new facility that will be located in Escambia County. The rub is that the first prison had multiple cost overruns and the price ballooned to some $125 million. Hopefully, lessons have been learned so that this prison can be opened and built without going back to the...

WZOB 1135. Gary Maddox here. Happy Labor Day. Okay, Brooks and Dunn.

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0: Your WZOB weather forecast, mixed clouds and sun, highs around 92. Tonight, clear skies, lows around 70. And tomorrow, mostly sunny skies and hot, highs around 94. And tomorrow night, mostly clear skies, highs around 72. That is your 100.9 FM and 1250 AM WZOB. Area weather forecast, I'm Tim Dobson.

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2: News. I'm Gianna Gelosi. It is day three of jury deliberations in the Lindsey Clancy murder trial.
3: To this point, the only question they've had is a request to review physical evidence in the form of prescription pills belonging to Lindsey Clancy and the bloody knife used in her suicide attempt. The jury is trying to determine if she had control of her actions when she strangled and killed her three young children. The jury consists of nine women and three men with six alternates, and the judge did not sequester them over the weekend.
2: Fox's Nate Foy, U.S. users of Google Maps going to notice a different name for Lake Ontario following an order by President Trump.
4: The order changing Lake Ontario to Lake America followed an escalating trade war with Canada. Google says people using maps in the U.S. will see Lake America, while those in Canada will continue to see Lake Ontario, and those outside the U.S. and Canada will see both names.
2: Fox's Tanya J. Powers, America's listening to Fox News.
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0: 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Number one country WZOB. Mostly sunny for the afternoon. High of 91. Tonight, mostly clear. Overnight, low 70. Tomorrow, sunny. High of 92. For Wednesday, sunny with a high of 93.

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1: With another ARN News update, I'm Leah Brandon.
2: A man is in jail after a teenage girl was fatally shot outside a club. Aliceville police say 19-year-old Christian Hall turned himself in. He was taken to the Tuscaloosa County Sheriff's Office and charged with capital murder. He's being held without bond. The teenage girl was killed by her ex-boyfriend in the parking lot of a restaurant near Stillman College. Security will be increased at several Dothan City schools after threats started to circulate online. Dothan City Schools saying the system is aware of the rumors and that they surround Dothan 6th Grade Center, High School, and Carver 9th Grade Academy. Security will be increased and additional school resource officers will be stationed at all three schools. And the Jefferson County Department of Health launching a new program to help prevent opioid overdose deaths. The Leave Behind program launches today. I'm Leah Brandon.
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5: That's the sound of James adding long-lasting Gain scent boosters to his laundry this morning. 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Gain. 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
0: 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Number one, Country WZOB. Mostly sunny for the afternoon. High of 91. Tonight, mostly clear. Update low 70. Tomorrow, sunny, high of 92. For Wednesday, sunny with a high of 93.

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1: News. I'm Therese Crowley. Transportation Secretary Sean Duffy shuts down 110 trucking schools for fraudulent driver training and 5,000 violations.
2: A number of American families whose lives have been ruined. They've lost a loved one, or a loved one has been injured by a commercial driver who should have never had a commercial driver's license.
1: Duffy declares you have to speak English to operate a commercial motor vehicle. It's been on the books for decades. President Trump tells Fox, we're going to hit them hard. After Iran attacked U.S. troops in Jordan, 8 missiles mostly intercepted. The U.S. struck Iran missile batteries looking to launch more sea mines into the Strait of Hormuz. An helicopter crew scanning the Grand Canyon for hikers missing in monsoon flash floods that swept Bright Angel Canyon. Now 2 dead, some 15 hikers missing, 62 rescued. America's listening to Fox News.
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0: Great to have you with us Monday afternoon. Number one, Country WZOB. Mostly sunny for the afternoon, high of 91. Tonight, mostly clear, up at a low 70. Tomorrow, sunny, high of 92. For Wednesday, sunny with a high of 93.

WZOB 129, happy Labor Day. Gary Maddox here in the afternoon. Riley Green gonna go again. I think Hannah McFarland's on this one. 100.9 FM.

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1: Widening their lead in the American League wildcard race, the Yankees are coming off pummeling the Red Sox on Sunday, 16-1. And New York infielder Jose Caballero knows this is the type of team they can be offensively.
2: I think that's what we are capable of. We all know this in here. It's showing up, and it's showing up at the right time.
1: The Yankees hit the road tonight to open a series with the Angels. Ketel Marte returning to the Diamondbacks lineup tonight against the Phillies as the designated hitter, and he'll reportedly address his absence from the team before the game. Mariano Nivone ended Novak Djokovic's run at the U.S. Open last night with a five-set win. The Joker, a 24-time Grand Slam champ, was visibly ill as he labored through the four-and-a-half-hour match. Among those in action this afternoon, Aryna Sabalenka and Carlos Alcaraz. Lionel Messi making it official today. He's retiring from the Argentina national soccer team. That's sports. I'm Frank Aaron.
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4: With football season getting underway, here's something you may have never wondered. Why is a football field exactly 100 yards long? It wasn't always. The answer goes back nearly 150 years. Early football, borrowed from rugby, was played on fields that varied from school to school. But in 1881, Yale's Walter Camp, an influential coach and football rules pioneer, helped standardize the field at 110 yards with no end zones. Then in 1912, officials shortened the playing field to 100 yards and added 10-yard end zones, creating the familiar layout still used today. Hash marks arrived in 1933, and in 1974, the NFL moved the goalpost to the back of the end zone. Camp also introduced the line of scrimmage, the snap from center, and the system of downs, helping transform rugby into the game millions of Americans love today. Matt Murphy, Fox News.

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Coey Wetzel, or is it Co? I don't know.

0: number one country, WZOB. Good afternoon. It's 1:52.
1: 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The Youth Fishing Tournament will run from 1 to 3. Registration will be at noon at the lake office. 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
0: Great to have you with us Monday afternoon, number one country WZOB. Mostly sunny for the afternoon, high of 91. Tonight, mostly clear, overnight low 70. Tomorrow, sunny, high of 92. For Wednesday, sunny with a high of 93.

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Hope you're having a good Labor Day. Dylan Scott, what he'll never have.

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0: Great to have you with us Monday afternoon. Number one, Country WZOB. Mostly sunny for the afternoon, high of 91. Tonight, mostly clear, overnight low 70. Tomorrow, sunny, high of 92. For Wednesday, sunny with a high of 93.

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2: And just like that, we are back. Auburn football returns Saturday. It's game week for Alex Golish and the Tigers as they prepare for Baylor. The head coach talks about how the offense and the defense have complemented and enriched each other during the offseason.
3: When you recruit guys that have length and can run, then you can do so many different things. We've got obviously a great foundation with DJ and what he's built over the last 2 years, and then we've added pieces to it, and we've continued to challenge that group. The nice thing about what this offense does, when you go through spring, you go through fall camp, it challenges you from a tempo standpoint and a spacing standpoint. And so the multiplicity of what we have defensively and the ability for guys to play different packages and different spots allows you to be really, really multiple. And Dirk's been open to being more and more multiple. He's kind of lived different lives defensively. Coaching against him over the years, there's been a lot of really cool conversation in terms of how I see it, how he sees it. But guys know that the more they can do, the better chance they got to play and the better chance they got to stay on the field through situational football. And guys have bought in and have done a really good job.
2: More from Alex Golish's press conference today throughout the week. The head coach also headlines Tiger Talk tomorrow night from Baumhauer's Victory Grill. Auburn and Baylor kick just after 2:30 Saturday afternoon in Atlanta. Our first Tiger tailgate show of the season goes on the air at 11:30 Saturday morning. Until tomorrow, I'm Brad Law for Auburn Sports Today.

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0: Great to have you with us Monday afternoon. Number one, Country WZOB. Mostly sunny for the afternoon, high of 91. Tonight, mostly clear, overnight low 70. Tomorrow, sunny, high of 92. For Wednesday, sunny with a high of 93.

WZOB, that's it for Gary Maddox. Have a happy and safe Labor Day. 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
1: Fox News, I'm Jack Callahan. The federal government orders hundreds of truck driving schools shut down for fraudulent driver training practices. Transportation Secretary Sean Duffy.
2: A number of American families whose lives have been ruined. They've lost a loved one, or a loved one has been injured by a commercial driver who should have never had a commercial driver's license.
1: Secretary Duffy says you have to speak English to operate a commercial motor vehicle in the U.S. President Trump says Iran will pay for firing missiles toward American troops in Jordan.
3: The president said, we're going to hit them hard. There will be a response.
1: Those Iranian missiles were fired in response to the U.S. taking out rocket launchers trying to put mines into the Strait of Hormuz. The Iranian missiles were intercepted. The search continues in the Grand Canyon for more than 24 hikers still missing after weekend flash flooding. 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
0: Good afternoon, number one country, WZOB. Mostly sunny for the afternoon. Tonight, mostly clear, overnight low 70. Tomorrow, sunny, high of 92. For Wednesday, continued sunny with a high of 93.

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1: With another ARN News update, I'm Jim Farrity. Republicans are holding the first midterm convention in modern American history. It's happening next month in Dallas.
2: House Speaker Mike Johnson says that President Trump will be there both days.
3: He said, Mike, we got to do a midterm convention. And I said, that's not a thing. And he said, make it a thing. Okay, so we're going to do a midterm convention.
2: Johnson says the goal is to unite the party.
3: We're going to talk about what we've done for the people. And then the president's going to look right into the camera and say, I am on the ballot.
2: Vice President J.D. Vance will speak, and the GOP says the message to push is strong borders, an economy that lifts all boats, and a ban on biological men and women's sports. I'm Leah Brandon.
1: Gas prices ticking back up ahead of Labor Day weekend. AAA reports the national average is over $4 a gallon, but in Alabama it's $3.70. Prices expected to fall after this weekend. I'm Jim Farrity. And you're up to date. Around your world, around your state. 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
5: Twitter is back, sort of, but not really. It's pretty well understood that X, the social media platform now owned and further developed by Elon Musk, was once called Twitter, and from that old version of the platform, we renamed our postings of our simple thoughts as tweets. It helped that it had a little bird icon as its logo. But there's a new thing called Twitter.now, and it's created by a company called Operation Bluebird, headed up by Stephen Coates, one of the old Twitter's former lawyers. Elon Musk and X tried suing them last year, but it appears X gave up their trademarks on the old names. Coates says in a LinkedIn post they're not looking to recreate the old network like Blue Sky tried doing, but is testing out new methods for monitoring and ranking user postings without using concealed algorithms. Oh, and if you want to get in on it, it costs $20 to join the platform tests. With Fox...

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0: Good afternoon. Number one country WZOB. Mostly sunny for the afternoon. Tonight, mostly clear. Overnight, low 70. Tomorrow, sunny, high of 92. For Wednesday, continued sunny with a high of 93.

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1: 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President Trump announcing new drug pricing agreements with nearly a dozen pharmaceutical companies in the White House under his administration's most favored nation drug strategy, a way for the U.S. to align American prices with lower prices offered in other countries.
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0: 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Number one country WZOB. Mostly sunny for the afternoon. Tonight, mostly clear of a day low 70. Tomorrow, sunny high of 92. For Wednesday, continued sunny with a high of 93.

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1: With another ARN News update, I'm Jim Faraday. Republicans are holding the first midterm convention in modern American history. It's happening next month in Dallas.
2: House Speaker Mike Johnson says that President Trump will be there both days.
3: He said, Mike, we got to do a midterm convention. And I said, that's not a thing. And he said, make it a thing. Okay, so we're going to do a midterm convention.
2: Johnson says the goal is to unite the party.
3: We're going to talk about what we've done for the people. And then the president's going to look right into the camera and say, I am on the ballot.
2: Vice President J.D. Vance will speak. And the GOP says the message to push is strong borders, an economy that lifts all boats, and a ban on biological men and women's sports. I'm Leah Brandon.
1: Gas prices ticking back up ahead of Labor Day weekend. AAA reports the national average is over $4 a gallon, but in Alabama it's $3.70. Prices expected to fall after this weekend. I'm Jim Faraday. And you're up to date around your world, around your state. 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
4: This is a minute with Paul DeMarco, your quick look at Alabama politics. So with summer months coming to an end and Labor Day upon us, the unofficial kickoff to campaign season is here. So we're now some 60 days to the November 3rd general election here in Alabama. While there are plenty of races on the ballot, the governor's race will get the most attention. This year, it is incumbent United States Senator Tommy Tuberville facing off against former Senator Doug Jones. With Senator Tuberville leading the GOP ticket, he is a prohibited favorite. Thus, Jones is the underdog in a state where Democrats don't hold any of the top constitutional offices and is hoping for an upset. Jones challenged Tuberville to a debate, but the former coach declined the invitation, saying everyone knew where both stood on the issues. Most candidates who have a big lead in a campaign don't participate in debates. In a state where straight ticket voting will probably be the difference in this campaign in favor of Senator Tuberville, don't expect this decision to change. This has been a minute with Paul DeMarco.

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6: Good afternoon. Number one country WZOB. Mostly sunny for the afternoon. Tonight, mostly clear. Up at a low 70. Tomorrow, sunny, high of 92. For Wednesday, continued sunny with a high of 93.

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0: 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Mostly clear tonight. Of a low 70. Tomorrow, sunny, high of 92. For Wednesday, sunny with a high of 93.

having Wednesday night services at the Fife Church of God starting at 10 a.m. for those on Wednesday who feel like can't get out at night, but they're having it 10 a.m. on Wednesday at the Fife Church of God at 10 a.m. in Fife, Alabama. Grief Share is a Christ-centered program that helps people apply biblical principles as they deal with emotions and life stresses following the death of a loved one. The video and curriculum feature respected Christian counselors and pastors who provide sound advice and guidance for navigating grief. The 13-week program being hosted by the Nazareth Baptist Church at 800 County Road 72 in Rainesville. The classes will start on Wednesday, August the 12th. Please call the church at 256-638-8787 and let them know that you're planning to attend. A benefit concert for Lexi Harris. 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There'll be a spaghetti supper with a $10 donation. Supper will be served from 2:30 until 4:30 p.m. at the Northside Baptist Church in Fort Payne, as well as some great gospel singing. 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She has kidney cancer and trying to raise money and everything else for expenses and travel expenses back and forth to Children's Hospital. Let's see if we can do what we can do to help her. 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That's the benefit concert for Lexi Harris on August the 29th, beginning at 2:30 p.m. And that's your community calendar.

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0: We are number one country WZOB, mostly clear tonight of a low 70. Tomorrow, sunny, high of 92. For Wednesday, sunny with a high of 93.

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1: With another ARN News update, I'm Jim Faraday. Republicans are holding the first midterm convention in modern American history. It's happening next month in Dallas.
2: House Speaker Mike Johnson says the President Trump will be there both days.
3: He said, Mike, we got to do a midterm convention. And I said, that's not a thing. And he said, make it a thing. Okay, so we're going to do a midterm convention.
2: Johnson says the goal is to unite the party.
3: We're going to talk about what we've done for the people. And then the president's going to look right into the camera and say, I am on the ballot.
2: Vice President J.D. Vance will speak, and the GOP says the message to push is strong borders, an economy that lifts all boats, and a ban on biological men and women's sports. I'm Leah Brandon.
1: Gas prices ticking back up ahead of Labor Day weekend. AAA reports the national average is over $4 a gallon, but in Alabama it's $3.70. Prices expected to fall after this weekend. I'm Jim Faraday. And you're up to date

0: scenes with us and puppet his various characters. Then they would take the puppet away and then it would just be, you know, a tennis ball. But I really, really loved working with the puppets because they were so hyper realistic and they were so beautifully, beautifully designed and crafted. And that was my first time in my career that I've been able to work in that kind of medium.
1: Animated characters never had bad breath.
0: They never had bad breath.
1: And neither did Lana.
0: Sure. Yeah. Sure, I'm eating all the habaneros and chilies.
2: Coyote versus Acme is in theaters now. Ashley Dvorkin, Fox.

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0: 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Mostly clear tonight, up at a low 70. Tomorrow, sunny, high of 92. For Wednesday, sunny with a high of 93.

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0: We are number one country WZOB, mostly clear tonight, up at a low 70. Tomorrow, sunny, high of 92. For Wednesday, sunny with a high of 93.

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1: 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I'm Tom Rigotti. Army Secretary Dan Driscoll stepping